0: 对伊朗的打击行动打破了这一关键约束。
1: The decision to go into Iraq was a bad decision. It distorted exactly what was it that the United States was really trying to achieve. And Iraq, as I said, became a failed war. We repeated all of the same mistakes in Iran. We attacked Iran.We did not have a clear objective. Initially, it was supposed to be regime change. That was not successful. And then it turned into a number of other objectives. And even today, it's not clear what is the exact objective of what's going on with this endless war that is now developed in Iran.
0: 美国总统特朗普第二任期竞选期间曾承诺终结海外战事，不再主动开战。然而，今年2月28号，美国联合以色列发动对伊朗的大规模军事打击行动，尽管美总统在公开场合多次强调冲突将很快结束，但种种迹象显示，美国正在为战事长期化做准备。
2: Let's just take a look at how Americans feel about the war in Iran. Do they like what's going on? What do they think's happening? Well, 75%. We're talking about three in four Americans say it is not worth the cost. I mean.President Trump, pick up the phone, talk with any American out there, and chances are they're going to say, we don't like this war.
3: 根据加拿大媒体11号的报道说，加拿大政府负责加美贸易的部长勒布朗当天在出席政府内阁会议的时候表示，加拿大与美国目前没有正式的贸易谈判安排，但是他仍然与美国贸易代表格里尔、美国商务部长卢特尼克保持联系。勒布朗说，加拿大与美国持续升级的贸易争端仍然是政府面临的一个关键问题，加拿大政府必须为潜在的贸易协议做好准备，而任何协议都必须尊重加拿大的主权，并且符合国家利益。那么在本轮美加贸易争端当中，伴随着贸易战，双方还展开了一场政治战。面对着美国方面提出的让加拿大成为美国第51个州，加拿大方面明确表示，主权不是可以拿来谈判的筹码。
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5: I think that there are tremendous benefits to the Canadian citizen, but I think it would really be a wonderful marriage because it's two places that get along very well. They like each other a lot.
6: Well, if I may, as you know from real estate, there are some places that are never for sale. It's not for sale, won't be for sale.
7: When you consider what Mr. Carney just said, that Canada's not for sale, does this make the discussion a little more difficult to start on?
5: No, not at all. No, not at all. No, time. Time will tell. It's only time. But I say never.
3: 俄罗斯总统普京11号表示，俄罗斯没有威胁欧洲国家，也不打算威胁欧洲国家，俄方没有任何理由同欧洲发生冲突。不过普京同时也强调，有些欧洲国家正在考虑向乌克兰境内部署军队，这意味着同俄罗斯开战。俄罗斯联邦安全会议副主席梅德韦杰夫同一天表示，俄罗斯没有任何针对欧洲的军事目标，欧洲领导层所谓的俄罗斯打算进攻欧洲的说法是为其援乌政策做辩护，以谋求在地缘政治上击败俄罗斯。我们再来关注到的是日本共同

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3: BRICS plays a very important role in our country. We have got very close trading relationships within all the countries that are within the BRICS. The important part about this model is that it reduces the cost of doing business between the two countries. The ships are actually coming to our country, they don't waste time at anchorage. We are able to discharge cargo and is able to be efficiently transported out of the port to our hinterland.
4: 我们现在来到了南部非洲最大的城市约翰内斯堡，非洲规模很大的内陆的集装箱港。那么可以说，海运从开普敦还有德班港运来的一些货物在这里完成分拨，又高效地派发到南非当地以及南部非洲的其他市场。可以说，金砖的贸易的便利化的红利正在这里每天时时刻刻的真实发生在我们眼前。
5: 货物完成内陆港分拨之后，继续流向终端批发市场，这份贸易红利实实在在落到广大农户、普通从业者身上。
6: Here we do orders. 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
5: 货物经过南非中转，运往非洲其他地区。中国长期以来对非洲基础设施建设的支持，也进一步推动了地区互联互通和协同发展。
7: China have been part of.Supporting Africa infrastructure development, underpinned by the quality of the Belt and Road initiatives. It helps us to build the ports, build the rail infrastructure. China is also creating employment. This is a significant.
5: 一条陆海贯通的贸易通道是大金砖高质量发展的生动缩影。金砖国家经贸合作的持续扩容升级，也为非洲融入全球南方发展格局、实现自主可持续发展积蓄了深层动能。
7: Once we have coherence of what a region wants to do, what a continent wants to do, and what a multilateral platform like BRICS wants to do, it means you can leverage resources, both human and capital. It means you can open corridors of trade. It means you can also mobilize

0: if the East-West pipeline is actually knocked out for a significant amount of time. That would be a big challenge because this is by far and away the most significant bypass pipeline to avoid the strait.
1: 而红海局势趋紧，无疑也将给全球能源市场带来新的冲击。
0: You know, the challenge is that a lot of the key buffers that got us through the last 6 months have basically been worn away. So inventory releases were absolutely critical. Those really can't be repeated with strategic reserve releases to the same degree anymore. I think certainly if these attacks continue and if there's any real threat that the Red Sea is going to be cut off for some time, it's going to mean upward prices.
2: 感谢您收看这一时段的中国新闻，再会。

0: 近，恰巧记录下了第二架飞机撞入双子塔后的情景。
1: I also had it because it was a good excuse to buy it, so I can, you know, record memories with my family. And so I was playing with it because it was new, and it just so happened that this day I had it.
2: Lock the door when you come in, please.
3: Oh, God.
2: Please.
3: Okay, are you guys all right?
0: 斯菲拉扎回到自己车上时，发现已有两名陌生人先躲了进去。
3: Oh my God! Sorry about the mess.
4: That's all right. Thank God for your van. All I gotta say is
2: yes,
4: I don't know if I could have stayed.
2: Thank you. All right.
5: That part of the White House is a bomb shelter.
3: Let's go, man.
5: You're not able to get any calls into the building right now, or at least not getting them answered at this point. As long as you get into the building, you're not
0: 在大楼遭撞击约一个半小时后，广播中开始传出可能是恐怖袭击的说法，他随即离开了现场，当时连几米外的人影都已模糊不清。
1: I couldn't see, I couldn't breathe, I was completely covered in dust, I had glass shards in my neck from whatever it was, that I was very uncomfortable. The only solace I had was knowing that I was going home to my new wife.
0: 在那天之后，爱德华·斯费拉扎被诊断出患有创伤后应激障碍，至今仍无法完整回看那段影像。根据易普索的调查，约有九成美国人表示，911恐怖袭击对美国产生了很大或相当大的影响。在911后的25年间，美国开启了漫长的反恐战争。大西洋月刊在2021年核算的数据显示，美国在反恐战争上的总耗资已高达8万亿美元。
6: You've said that you felt a kind of dread before 9/11.
7: Yes.
6: Do you feel that same kind of dread today about the threat from Al-Qaeda?
7: Absolutely. I mean, look, you know, if you look at 9/11, Al-Qaeda had only about 400 members. They were based in Afghanistan. If you look at Al-Qaeda today, they have thousands and thousands of members all over the Middle East.
8: 在911纪念活动上，美国国防部长赫格塞斯试图将911事件和伊朗战争挂钩，引发争议。分析指出，随着美伊冲突呈长期化趋势，美国正在重现911恐袭事件后海外持久战的典型困境。
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9: Hey there, good to be with you. We are getting our first look aboard the USS George Washington, an aircraft carrier in the Arabian Sea. We're already seeing some action. These two F-35 jets are about to take off. Now, guys, just to give you some context here, they only have about 250 feet to take off and fly into the air. So they are actually catapulted off this aircraft carrier, which you can see right over here. This is exactly where the runway is going to be, where they are about to take off from. So a very active scene here.
0: 美媒指出，在25年前911恐怖袭击事件发生后，乔治华盛顿号是第一艘做出响应的航空母舰。在世贸中心双子塔倒塌3个小时后，它就已启程前往纽约市提供防空支援。
9: 25 years ago, the war on terror began. They are continuing to be on the front lines of a new war that America has been in for 7 months.
0: 随着美伊战事扩大，也门局势也在快速升级。也门胡塞武装和也门官员当地时间9月10号确认，胡塞武装已攻占了也门西南部的红海港口城市穆哈。胡塞武装11号继续向曼德海